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1: 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Just pick a street.
0: Piccadilly Circus.
1: Oh, I'd rather not.
0: Champs-Élysées?
1: Me, no.
0: Times Square?
1: Nah. 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

0: Rosemary.
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1: Let's not get it around.
0: I can be reached. We'll be married in Atlanta. One happy man and his spouse.
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Yeah, it feels like sex. Put you on with a brand new suit.

0: 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Lexicon pentru melomani.
1: There is no verse to this song, 'cause I don't wanna wait a moment too long to say.

This has got to be the saddest day of my life. I called you here today for a bit of bad news. I won't be able to see you anymore because of my obligations and the ties that you have. We've been meeting here every day. And since this is our last day together, I want to hold you just one more time. When you turn and walk away, don't look back. I want to remember you just like this. Let's just kiss